it feels real. And some of the calls you take too seriously. Your record deal. A record deal pays bills, feeds family. And your profile's too big.

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And when the record company drops me, that's when I learn.

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I moved a while ago and passed through New York. I'll be back in a minute. It's my turn to talk. 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

night, just to meet me in the morning. 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

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Hasn't stopped raining for days. 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

0: 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Es W.
1: She take my money when I'm in need. Yes, she's a trifling friend indeed. 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

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Yeah. 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
2: Things are gonna change, and not for better. 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

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Elephants and acrobats, lions, snakes, monkey. 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
1: y disfrutar. 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
2: Ladies up in here tonight. 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
1: y disfrutar. 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
2: 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No fighting.
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1: What do you mean, hi? 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
1: Here comes the musical heat of the past.
2: Now all crew come get some sunshine. Summertime vibes come back again. Tell all your friend, man.
1: Watch this.

again. We're up all night again. We're up all night again. We're up all night again. We're up.